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7: Lows dip down to about 45 tonight under mainly clear skies. West winds 5 to 10 miles per hour. Sunshine mixed with clouds at times. Tomorrow, highs level off around 73. Mainly clear skies. Tomorrow night, lows level off around 49. Bright sunshine Sunday with a high of 82. 86 Monday. Looking further out, 84 Tuesday, 80 Wednesday, and 80 on Thursday. For the 104.9 Max Country Weather Center, I'm meteorologist Tulu Lockwood. Right now, 70.
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0: 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We know fishing.
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8: Mainly clear skies tonight with a low of 47. Winds out of the west, 5 to 10 miles per hour. A mix of clouds and sun tomorrow. High temperatures reach up to 73. Tomorrow night, 49. Dry and warmer Sunday and Monday with highs from the low 80s to the mid 80s. Looking at the long range, 83 Tuesday, 80 Wednesday, and 79 on Thursday. For the 104.9 Max Country Weather Center, I'm meteorologist Tula Lockwood. Currently 68.
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1: Well, I guess it was back in 63 when eating my cooking got the better of me, so I asked this little girl I was going with to be my wife. Well, she said she would, so I said I do. But I'd have said I wouldn't if I'd have just knew how saying I do was gonna screw up all of my life. Well, the first few years weren't all that bad. I'll never forget the good times we had, cause I'm reminded every month when I send her the child support. Well, it wasn't too long till the lust all died, and I'll admit

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Why, they give her the color television set, then they give her the house, the kids, and both of the cars. See? Well, then they start talking about child support, alimony, and the cost of the court. Didn't take me long to figure out how far in the toilet I was. I'm telling you, they have made a mistake, cause it adds up to more than this cowboy makes. Besides, everything I ever had worth taking, they've already took. While she's living like a queen on alimony, I'm working two shifts, eating

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6: Mainly clear skies tonight with a low of 47. Winds out of the west, 5 to 10 miles per hour. A mix of clouds and sun.

0: 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For the 104.9 Max Country Weather Center, I'm meteorologist Tulula Lockwood. Currently 66.
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13: Mainly clear skies tonight with a low of 47. Winds out of the west, 5 to 10 miles per hour. A mix of clouds and sun tomorrow. High temperatures reach up to 73. Tomorrow night, 49. Dry and warmer Sunday and Monday with highs from the low 80s to the mid 80s. Looking at the long range, 83 Tuesday, 80 Wednesday, and 79 on Thursday. For the 104.9 Max Country Weather Center, I'm meteorologist Tulua Lockwood. Currently, it's 61 degrees.
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Johnny said, "Devil, just come on back if you ever want to try again. 'Cause I told you once, you son of a gun,

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2: Mainly clear skies tonight with a low of 47. Winds out of the west, 5 to 10 miles per hour. A mix of clouds and sun tomorrow. High temperatures reach up to 73. Tomorrow night, 49. Dry and warmer Sunday and Monday with highs from the low 80s to the mid 80s. Looking at the long range, 83 Tuesday, 80 Wednesday, and 79 on Thursday. For the 104.9 Max Country Weather Center, I'm meteorologist Tula Lockwood. Right now, 59.
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1: We've been hunting these fields north of Kearney since high school. 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
1: Mainly clear skies, overnight lows around 48, winds out of the northwest 5 to 10 miles per hour. High of 73, Saturday, a mix of clouds and sun. Mainly clear skies, Saturday night lows dip down to about 49. Sunny skies, Sunday, with highs around 82, 86 Monday. Looking further out, 83 Tuesday, 80 Wednesday, and 79 on Thursday. For the 104.9 Max Country Weather Center, I'm meteorologist Tulu Lockwood. Right now, 57.
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5: Lows around 48 overnight under partly cloudy skies. Winds out of the northwest, 5 to 10 miles per hour. Partly cloudy skies. Saturday, high temperatures reach up to 73. Lows around 49. Saturday night, mainly clear. Bright sunshine. Sunday, with daytime highs approaching 82. 86, Monday. Looking at the long range, 83, Tuesday, 80, Wednesday, and 79 on Thursday. For the 104.9 Max Country Weather Center, I'm meteorologist Tulua Lockwood. Right now, it's 54 degrees.
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1: Lows dip down to about 48 overnight under partly cloudy skies, northwesterly winds 5 to 10 miles per hour. High temperatures reach up to 73. Saturday, sunshine mixed with clouds at times. Mainly clear skies. Saturday night, lows dip down to about 49. Dry with temperatures a bit above average Sunday and Monday, and highs from the low 80s to the mid 80s. From the 104.9 Max Country Weather Center, I'm meteorologist Jennifer Wojcicki. Currently 54.
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2: Mainly clear skies overnight with lows around 48. Winds out of the northwest, 5 to 10 miles per hour. Sunshine mixed with clouds at times. Saturday, highs level off around 76. Mainly clear skies. Saturday night, slight chance of rain showers. Lows level off around 53. From the 104.9 Max Country Weather Center, powered by weatherology.com, I'm staff meteorologist Jennifer Wojcicki. Right now, it's 52 degrees.
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4: Mainly clear skies overnight with lows around 48. Winds out of the northwest 5 to 10 miles per hour. Sunshine mixed with clouds at times. Saturday, highs level off around 76. Mainly clear skies. Saturday night, slight chance of rain showers. Lows level off around 53. From the 104.9 Max Country Weather Center, powered by weatherology.com, I'm staff meteorologist Jennifer Wojcicki. Currently 48.
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robot, but you sure save gas in them foreign jobs. 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
8: Sunshine mixed with clouds at times. Today, with daytime highs approaching 76. Winds out of the west, 5 to 10 miles per hour. Slight chance of rain showers. Tonight, lows dip down to about 53. Mainly clear skies. Daytime highs approaching 85. Tomorrow, bright sunshine expected. From the 104.9 Max Country Weather Center, powered by weatherology.com, I'm staff meteorologist Jennifer Wojcicki. Right now, 50.
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3: Sunshine mixed with clouds at times. Today, with daytime highs approaching 76. Winds out of the west, 5 to 10 miles per hour. Slight chance of rain showers. Tonight, lows dip down to about 53. Mainly clear skies. Daytime highs approaching 85. Tomorrow, bright sunshine expected. From the 104.9 Max Country Weather Center, powered by weatherology.com, I'm staff meteorologist Jennifer Wojcicki. Right now, 50.
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3: Sunshine mixed with clouds at times today, with daytime highs approaching 76. Winds out of the west, 5 to 10 miles per hour. Slight chance of rain showers. Tonight, lows dip down to about 53. Mainly clear skies. Daytime highs approaching 85. Tomorrow, bright sunshine expected. From the 104.9 Max Country Weather Center, powered by weatherology.com, I'm staff meteorologist Jennifer Wojcicki. Right now, 50.
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2: Well, my daddy left home when I was 3, and he didn't leave much to Ma and me, just this old guitar and an empty bottle of booze. Now, I don't blame him because he run and hid, but the meanest thing that he ever did was before he left, he went and named me Sue. Well, he must have thought that it was quite a joke, and it got a lot of laughs from lots of folks. Seems I had to fight my whole life through. Some gal would giggle and I'd get red, and some guy'd laugh and I'd bust his head. I'll tell you, life ain't easy for a boy named Sue. Well, I

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I tell you, I fought tougher men, but I really can't remember when. He kicked like a mule and he bit like a crocodile. I heard him laugh and then I heard him cussing. He went for his gun and I pulled mine first. He stood there looking at me and I saw him smile. He said, son, this world is rough, and if a man's gonna make it, he's gotta be tough. And I know I wouldn't be there to help you along. So I give you that name and I said goodbye. I knew you'd have to get tough or die. And it's that name that helped to make you strong. Yeah. He said, now you just fought one hell of a fight, and I know you hate me and you got the right to kill me now, and I wouldn't blame you if you do. But you ought to thank me before I die for the gravel in your guts and the spit in the eye, cause I'm the that named you Sue. Yeah, what could I do? What could I do?

0: 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I still ain't that man.
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9: Sunshine mixed with clouds at times. Today, with daytime highs approaching 76. Winds out of the west, 5 to 10 miles per hour. Slight chance of rain showers. Tonight, lows dip down to about 53. Mainly clear skies. Daytime highs approaching 85. Tomorrow, bright sunshine expected. From the 104.9 Max Country Weather Center, powered by weatherology.com, I'm staff meteorologist Jennifer Wojcicki. Right now, 50.
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0: sunshine mixed with clouds at times. Today, with daytime highs approaching 76. Winds out of the west, 5 to 10 miles per hour. Slight chance of rain showers. Tonight, lows dip down to about 53. Mainly clear skies. Daytime highs approaching 85. Tomorrow, bright sunshine expected. From the 104.9 Max Country Weather Center, powered by weatherology.com, I'm staff meteorologist Jennifer Wojcicki. Right now, 50.
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4: Sunshine mixed with clouds at times today, with daytime highs approaching 76. West winds 5 to 10 miles per hour. Mainly clear skies. Tonight, slight chance of rain showers. Lows level off around 53. Ample sunshine expected. Tomorrow, high temperatures reach up to 85. From the 104.9 Max Country Weather Center, powered by weatherology.com, I'm staff meteorologist Jennifer Wojcicki. Right now, it's 52 degrees.
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8: Sunshine mixed with clouds at times. Today, with daytime highs approaching 76. West winds 5 to 10 miles per hour. Mainly clear skies. Tonight, slight chance of rain showers. Lows level off around 53. Ample sunshine expected. Tomorrow, high temperatures reach up to 85. From the 104.9 Max Country Weather Center, powered by weatherology.com, I'm staff meteorologist Jennifer Wojcicki. Right now, it's 52 degrees.
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8: Sunshine mixed with clouds at times today, with daytime highs approaching 76. West winds 5 to 10 miles per hour. Mainly clear skies tonight, slight chance of rain showers, lows level off around 53. Ample sunshine expected tomorrow, high temperatures reach up to 85. From the 104.9 Max Country Weather Center, powered by weatherology.com, I'm staff meteorologist Jennifer Wojcicki. Currently, it's 57 degrees.
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8: Sunshine mixed with clouds at times. Today, with daytime highs approaching 76. West winds 5 to 10 miles per hour. Mainly clear skies. Tonight, slight chance of rain showers. Lows level off around 53. Ample sunshine expected. Tomorrow, high temperatures reach up to 85. From the 104.9 Max Country Weather Center, powered by weatherology.com, I'm staff meteorologist Jennifer Wojcicki. Currently, it's 57 degrees.
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I might get a little tired on the weekend. 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
10: Sunshine mixed with clouds at times. Today, with daytime highs approaching 76. West winds 5 to 10 miles per hour. Mainly clear skies. Tonight, slight chance of rain showers. Lows level off around 53.

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1: Tomorrow, high temperatures reach up to 85.
0: 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Right now, it's 61 degrees.
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8: Sunshine mixed with clouds at times. Today, with daytime highs approaching 76. West winds 5 to 10 miles per hour. Mainly clear skies. Tonight, slight chance of rain showers. Lows level off around 53. Ample sunshine.

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0: 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Right now, it's 61 degrees.
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8: Sunshine mixed with clouds at times. Today, with daytime highs approaching 76. West winds 5 to 10 miles per hour. Mainly clear skies. Tonight, slight chance of rain showers. Lows level off around 53. Ample sunshine expected. Tomorrow, high temperatures reach up to 85. From the 104.9 Max Country Weather Center, powered by weatherology.com, I'm staff meteorologist Jennifer Wojcicki. Currently, 66.
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10: Sunshine mixed with clouds at times. Today, with daytime highs approaching 76. West winds 5 to 10 miles per hour. Mainly clear skies. Tonight, slight chance of rain showers. Lows level off around 53. Ample sunshine expected. Tomorrow, high temperatures reach up to 85. From the 104.9 Max Country Weather Center, powered by weatherology.com, I'm staff meteorologist Jennifer Wojcicki. Currently 66.
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6: Slight chance of rain showers this afternoon, otherwise mainly sunny skies. High temperatures reach up to 76. Southwesterly winds 5 to 10 miles per hour. Chance of rain showers tonight, lows dip down to about 53. Mainly clear skies. Slight chance of thunderstorms tomorrow, daytime highs approaching 84. Bright sunshine expected. From the 104.9 Max Country Weather Center, I'm meteorologist Jennifer Wojcicki. Currently, it's 68 degrees.
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0: slight chance of rain showers this afternoon. Otherwise, mainly sunny skies. High temperatures reach up to 76. Southwesterly winds 5 to 10 miles per hour. Chance of rain showers tonight. Lows dip down to about 53. Mainly clear skies. Slight chance of thunderstorms tomorrow. Daytime highs approaching 84. Bright sunshine expected. From the 104.9 Max Country Weather Center, I'm meteorologist Jennifer Wojcicki. Currently, it's 68 degrees.
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5: Slight chance of rain showers this afternoon, otherwise mainly sunny skies. High temperatures reach up to 76. Southwesterly winds 5 to 10 miles per hour. Chance of rain showers tonight, lows dip down to about 53. Mainly clear skies. Slight chance of thunderstorms tomorrow, daytime highs approaching 84. Bright sunshine expected. From the 104.9 Max Country Weather Center, I'm meteorologist Jennifer Wojcicki. Right now, it's 70 degrees.

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10: Slight chance of rain showers this afternoon. Otherwise, mainly sunny skies. High temperatures reach up to 76. Southwesterly winds 5 to 10 miles per hour. Chance of rain showers tonight. Lows dip down to about 53. Mainly clear skies. Slight chance of thunderstorms tomorrow. Daytime highs approaching 84. Bright sunshine expected. From the 104.9 Max Country Weather Center, I'm meteorologist Jennifer Wojcicki. Right now, it's 70 degrees.
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6: Mainly sunny this afternoon, with a slight chance for showers. High is 76, southwesterly winds 5 to 10 miles per hour. Lows level off around 53. Tonight, chance for showers. Slight chance for storms. Tomorrow, daytime highs approaching 84, bright sunshine expected. Temperatures above average, Monday and Tuesday, with highs from the mid-80s to the upper 80s. For the 104.9 Max Country Weather Center, I'm meteorologist Tulula Lockwood. Right now, 73.
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7: Mainly sunny this afternoon, with a slight chance for showers. High is 76, southwesterly winds 5 to 10 miles per hour. Lulls of Olaf around 53. Tonight, chance for showers. Slight chance for storms. Tomorrow, daytime highs approaching 84. Bright sunshine expected. Temperatures above average, Monday and Tuesday, with highs from the mid-80s to the upper 80s. For the 104.9 Max Country Weather Center, I'm meteorologist Tulu Lockwood. Right now, 73.
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6: With a state track update, I'm Parker Siza. The NSAA state track and field meet is almost wrapping up at Omaha's Burke Stadium. It's getting late in the day. First, let's go over some team standings for boys Class C. Chase County leads with 31.3 points. Donovan Trumbull in second. Lincoln Lutheran is in third. In boys Class D, Dundee County Stratton leads with 49 points. And Selmo Myrna in second. East Butler right now is in third with 21 points. Most recently for East Butler, their boys 4x100-meter relay team in Class D placed 7th to pick up a couple points. They finished with a time of 44.76 seconds, and that team was made up of Walkall, Hageman, Prohaska, and Kozishek. For girls Class C, Kearney Catholic leads with 52 points. West Holt is in second with 35, and Elm Creek is in third with 30 points. And in girls Class D, McCool Junction is now in second place. Dundee County Stratton has taken the lead on the girls' side with 42 team points. Recent area champions Samantha Huskey of Nebraska Lutheran won the Class D girls triple jump with a jump of 36 feet, 10 and 3 quarters inches. Other state placers around the area recently for Class D girls shot put, Bailey Tice of Dorchester threw 41 feet, 7 and 3 quarters inches to finish fourth. And that's a state track update. I'm Parker Siza.
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10: Mainly sunny this afternoon, with a slight chance for showers. High is 76, southwesterly winds 5 to 10 miles per hour. Lulls of Olaf around 53 tonight, chance for showers. Slight chance for storms tomorrow, daytime highs approaching 84, bright sunshine expected. Temperatures above average, Monday and Tuesday, with highs from the mid-80s to the upper 80s. For the 104.9 Max Country Weather Center, I'm meteorologist Laura Lockwood. Right now, 73.
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8: Mainly sunny this afternoon with a slight chance for showers.

0: is 76. Southwesterly winds 5 to 10 miles per hour. Lulls of Olaf around 53. Tonight, chance for showers. Slight chance for storms. Tomorrow, daytime highs approaching 84. Bright sunshine expected. Temperatures above average Monday and Tuesday, with highs from the mid-80s to the upper 80s. For the 104.9 Max Country Weather Center, I'm meteorologist Tulu Lockwood. Right now, 73.
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I wrote him back a letter and I told him it was not the perfect country and western song because he hadn't said anything at all about mama or trains or trucks or prison or getting drunk.

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9: Chance of rain showers tonight, otherwise mainly clear skies. Lulls of a low for around 53. Southerly winds, 8 to 15 miles per hour. Sunny skies tomorrow, slight chance of thunderstorms. High temperatures reach up to 84. Partly cloudy skies tomorrow night, slight chance for storms. Lulls of a low for around 59. Upper 80s, Monday, cooler on Tuesday, with highs in the mid-80s. For the 104.9 Max Country Weather Center, I'm meteorologist Tulua Lockwood. Right now, 75.
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7: Chance of rain showers tonight, otherwise mainly clear skies. Lulls of a low around 53. Southerly winds 8 to 15 miles per hour. Sunny skies tomorrow, slight chance of thunderstorms. High temperatures reach up to 84. Partly cloudy skies tomorrow night, slight chance for storms. Lulls of a low around 59. Upper 80s Monday, cooler on Tuesday with highs in the mid 80s. For the 104.9 Max Country Weather Center, I'm meteorologist Tulare Lockwood. Right now, 75.
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4: Chance of rain showers tonight, otherwise mainly clear skies. Lulls of aloft around 53. Southerly winds 8 to 15 miles per hour. Sunny skies tomorrow, slight chance of thunderstorms. High temperatures reach up to 84. Partly cloudy skies tomorrow night, slight chance for storms. Lulls of aloft around 59. Upper 80s Monday, cooler on Tuesday with highs in the mid 80s. For the 104.9 Max Country Weather Center, I'm meteorologist Hulua Lockwood. Right now, 75.
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10: Chance of rain showers tonight, otherwise mainly clear skies. Lulls of aloft around 53. Southerly winds 8 to 15 miles per hour. Sunny skies tomorrow, slight chance of thunderstorms. High temperatures reach up to 84. Partly cloudy skies tomorrow night, slight chance for storms. Lulls of aloft around 59. Upper 80s Monday, cooler on Tuesday with highs in the mid 80s. For the 104.9 Max Country Weather Center, I'm meteorologist Tulua Lockwood. Right now, 75.
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11: On a warm summer's evening, on a train bound for nowhere, I met up with a gambler. We were both too tired to sleep, so we took turns of staring

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9: Chance of rain showers tonight, otherwise mainly clear skies. Lulls of a low around 53. Southerly winds 8 to 15 miles per hour. Sunny skies tomorrow, slight chance of thunderstorms. High temperatures reach up to 84. Partly cloudy skies tomorrow night, slight chance for storms. Lulls of a low around 59. Upper 80s Monday, cooler on Tuesday with highs in the mid 80s. For the 104.9 Max Country Weather Center, I'm meteorologist Tulula Lockwood. Right now, it's 75 degrees.
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5: Chance of rain showers tonight, otherwise mainly clear skies. Lulls of aloft around 53. Southerly winds 8 to 15 miles per hour. Sunny skies tomorrow, slight chance of thunderstorms. High temperatures reach up to 84. Partly cloudy skies tomorrow night, slight chance for storms. Lulls of aloft around 59. Upper 80s Monday, cooler on Tuesday with highs in the mid 80s. For the 104.9 Max Country Weather Center, I'm meteorologist Hulu Lockwood. Right now, it's 75 degrees.
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